0: 259 Sterling, 1050 PD.
1: Go ahead.
0: PD, 2835 North 3050th Road. 2835 North 3050th Road. Vehicle struck the fence on the property and left the scene. Their plate, however, did fall off the vehicle.
1: Down 4. Should remember that's the area code 1.

0: 259, Sterling.
1: North 35th and Terminal 23. Go ahead.
0: 259, local PD is en route to the owner of the license plate's address. Did you want them to stand by until you arrive to check out the fence?
1: What PD did you advise is en route?
0: T-59, they're checking on that now. Standby.

0: really give you that information.
1: 59, go ahead.
0: Really give you that information. I'm looking at the vehicle tracks, the next is off the I-80 westbound, and cut through the ditch. The IDOT fence line over here. I need a crash report number.
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0: 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I'll have to look back through our call log.
1: 10-4. No rush on it.

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0: 259, we spoke with the caller for the first time at 1730. 1730.
1: That's four. Thank you.

Sterling 271, Charlie South. Sterling 271, Travis South, 17th Avenue at 3rd Street, East Moline, 17th Avenue, 3rd Street, East Moline. White Ford, F. Frank R. Robert, 44599, F. Frank R. Robert, 44599.

13 as Greg was driving I-39 southbound Mapo 43. Black Hyundai Elantra, F Frank X-ray 19692. F Frank X-ray 19692, 1028, Jackie Taylor, Varna, Block 2013 Hyundai Sedan, make your own case 30, safely through Fitzgerald.

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2271, traffic stop. East Moline, 15th Avenue, 4th Street, East Moline. Black Chevy, correction, Toyota Tacoma, Black Toyota Tacoma, 338-5729, Depot truck. 338-5729, Depot truck. 4th Street. 10-4, 15th Avenue, 4th Street, East Moline. DJ. Toss here, pick up.

0: 237, traffic hazard.
1: Go ahead.
0: Milepost 8.5, I-88 westbound, milepost 8.5, for a solid piece of metal with two mud flaps on it in the roadway.
2: I'll be clear for my traffic stop.
0: Hey, Sam, 10-4.
1: 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Starting 27-1041.
0: 27-1041 off. 2-King-1-1020.
3: 70.
1: T-66-1041.
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0: That's really kicking one dress up.
1: You want, guys?
0: 74, 80, 74, yeah, Black Kia, Black Kia. See David, see boy, 54209. David boy, 54209.
1: Tricky 1D, David B-Boy, 54209, clear of Black, 2021, Kia Sedan.

0: Oak Brook Sterling semi-fire. Oak Brook CFS 5912, 5912, I-90 westbound off of 12 and 3 quarters. I-90 westbound off of 12 and 3 quarters for a semi on fire, not loaded with hazmat materials, carrying other tractors, unknown if there is any lane blockage, fire department in route.
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0: Sterling, 264 traffic stop. 64 traffic stop, 80 eastbound, 75. 80 eastbound, 75. Purple Charger, Frank Charles, 5. Correction, Frank Charles, 45138. Frank Charles, 45138.
1: Two 264 Frank C. Charles 45138 clear purple 2021-4.

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0: Two-fifty-nine assist. Falcom's advising of a river rescue on the Vermilion. Two subjects that were tubing and their tube popped and they're holding on to the bridge. Fire rescue's en route.
2: Sterling 2K1, I'll be en route. I've got the key to the Master Annex Park.
0: 2K1, 10-4.
3: Well.
0: 259, 10-4.

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2: Charlotte, keep watch. My mock is down. Can you get, hey, describe what you're seeing with Google Maps?

Sterling 271 traffic stop. Sterling 271 traffic stop. Kennedy Drive at 18th Avenue, East Moline. Kennedy Drive, 18th Avenue, East Moline. 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

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It's clear. It's clear. Registered owner Aaron Lanau has an expired order of protection. Go ahead.

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0: 269 toll information. 269 Santa Cruz en route. Santa Cruz ETA is 30. Toll number 566-566. The report number is 399-399. Sir, hold on the toll.
1: 10-4. 12 hours.
0: 10-4.
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0: I have the Oglesby, or correction, Utica Chief with me. We're going to be going into the property through Matheson.
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1: Hello.
2: 266 debris, I-88 eastbound milepost 2. I-88 eastbound milepost 2, car fender in the right lane.
1: Sixty six, 10-4, en route.

Charlie 271, traffic stop. But now, Moline, 15th Street, 15th Avenue, Moline. Gray Hyundai passenger car, D. David, Union 36313. 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
1: Stolen license plate, one of two, front, a light blue 2008 Hyundai hatchback.
2: Joining 269, information.
1: 269,
2: go ahead. 269, information. Beginning signal 38, transporting subject to OSF Peru. At the beginning, mileage will be in the notes.
0: Five
2: edge. Now for it.

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1: I'm going to leave it up to them, but if they can take both, that would be

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1: Go ahead.
0: Are we still quite a ways from them? We've been on foot for a little while now. We can see the drone above us.
1: Yeah, it's returning right now for batteries, but what we could guesstimate is you're about halfway.
2: Sterling 266, information.
3: 6-1.
2: Sterling 266, the bumper is not on the road. It is off the roadway, on the right-hand side of the road. You can show me clear patrol.
3: 266-10-4.

bring in the Troop 2. Unsecure load, I-80 eastbound, outpost 22. 2133. Bring in the Troop 2. Unsecure load, I-80 eastbound, outpost 22. Truck tractor, semi-trailer. With the trailer door open. Truck tractor, semi-trailer, with the trailer door open. Genesee OPD, say please, Troop 2 Sterling, KC 774.

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0: 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You need more resources for the long walk you got.
2: We are through that narrow or a shallow rapid. 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
0: Yeah, four.
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0: A single white and blue inner tube is loose on the river. 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
1: I copy. Single white and blue tube floating down the stream empty. That is the tube that the tube.

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Jack 10-4, I got eyes on a bridge. 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
1: Yeah.

0: 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Going 269 information, beginning signal 38, transferring subject to LaSalle Post. Beginning mileage will be in the notes.
1: Calling 271 for F-sub. 271, what? Drawing 271 traffic stop, 711 in East Moline, 711 East Moline. Black Chevy Impala, Iowa, Q Queen, P-Paul, F-Rank 809, Q Queen, P-Paul, F-Rank 809, Iowa.
2: Alright.
1: T71 Iowa, Q Queen, P-Paul, F-Rank 809 is clear, Black 2015, Chevrolet Impala.
3: 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Also, Oscar.
4: 9, I can't copy.

59 King 1. Let command know for Oglesby, the boat's returning, and also get a identification from both of the females.

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0: Charles 215, 10-4. Charles 217 status.
2: 2 hours.
0: Charles 217, 10-4. Charles 218 status.
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0: Yeah, message received. We'll grab the tube on our way back.

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1: 269, information. Rise. Any mileage will be in the notes. Secure 1 hour.
0: 269, 10-4.

0: 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My flight 2 is on the ground at St. Clair.
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1: 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We have a 27 for one of the victims, or a partial 27 for the other. It's in the CFS notes.
0: M4.

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0: And 25th Street, Moline. 4th Ave, 25th Street, Moline. On a black Dodge. Pick up black Dodge pickup. 363-9077, B-Boy. 363-9077, B-Boy.
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Iceland Unit Trooper 2, wanted, leaving the scene of a property damage crash, Ottawa. Iceland Unit Trooper 2, wanted, leaving the scene of a property damage crash, 100 block West Madison Street, Ottawa, 100 block West Madison Street, Ottawa, 2137, gray Jeep Gladiator, 208463, B-Boy. Andrew C. Charles Dameron, 1414 Shaw's Lane, Ottawa, gray 2023 Jeep pickup. Front passenger side damage. Block of West Madison, 30 PD, Ottawa, State Police, Trooper Sterling, KSA 774.

0: 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We'll be here for a short period of time before we head back to Peru.
1: Copy that.

Ifrin Unit Troop 2, update Ifrin number 448. Wanted leaving the scene of a property damage crash, DUI, Ottawa. Ifrin Unit Troop 2, update to Ifrin number 448. Wanted leaving the scene of a property damage crash, DUI. 100 block west of Madison Street, Ottawa. 2137. Gray Chief Gladiator. Gray Chief Gladiator. Truck 420-8463 B-Boy. Truck 420-8463 B-Boy. 1028, Andrew C. Charles Dameron. 1414 Shaw Lane, Ottawa. Andrew C. Charles Dameron, 1414 Shaw Lane, Ottawa. Gray 723 Jeep pickup. Suspect driver is Andrew C. Charles Dameron, male, 0813-2004, 510-135, brown, green. The police officer and may be armed. Vehicle last seen westbound in the 100 block of West Madison Street, 30 PD, Ottawa. State Police Troop 2, Sterling, KSA 774.

0: traffic for Flight Tom, repeat.
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Sterling 271, traffic stop. Sterling 271, traffic stop, 16th Avenue, 1st Street, East Moline, 16th Avenue, 1st Street, East Moline, White Chrysler 300, White Chrysler 300, D. David, A. Adam, and Nora, A. Adam, Ida, A. Adam, 2. D. David, A. Adam, and Nora, A. Adam, Ida, A. Adam, 2.

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1: Okay, well, I'll be clear.
2: Sterling 69, same traffic.
3: 2-6-9-10-4.

Sterling 266, traffic stop. Sterling 266, traffic stop. It'll be 29th Street, 11th Ave. 29th Street, 11th Ave. Owing. On a gray Charger, Edward W. Williams, 71702. Edward W. Williams, 71702.

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1: 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I'm going to do a PC search.

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0: Wi-Fi 3, I have a request for you from St. Elizabeth, Peru to St. Francis in Peoria. No priority claims for weather.
1: I'm sorry, could you give me the hospitals one more time?
0: Your request is going to be from St. Elizabeth, Peru to St. Francis in Peoria.

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1: Your flight number is going to be 03070, patient weight 119 kilos.
0: All right, 03070 on the flight number and 119 on the kilos. Flight 3, I'll let you know.

0: Flight 3, we're in bottom one short. We're going to be turning final here soon and going to need a little bit of gas when the crew jump on, and then we'll be able to go.
1: Copy, delay for refuel and picking up crew.
0: And Flightcom, could you let the crew know that we're inbound for this, for the flight?
1: Copy, we're in the process of doing that now.
0: Thank you, sir.

Took 2 units reckless driving, I-74, westbound, milepost 38. Milepost 38, 2245, black BMW, make count case. Authority PD, Galesburg, State Police, 2-2 Sterling.

0: Sterling, 2-1, assist. Valcom just put out a missing suicidal on one of these bridges on 251. I'll be in the area to help locate.
1: 1-4.

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0: 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I know which one it is. 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
1: 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I'm taking a 4th Street Bridge right now. 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
0: I'm checking out.
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0: You got yourself upgraded.
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0: 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No lies.
1: Sterling 27, also for information, the upgrade's only for cool people. 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

0: 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Transporting subject to Flying J in the foul, beginning signal 38, mileage in the nose.
1: 269, 10-4.

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Turn 269, ending signal 38, ending mileage in the notes.

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1: 27, go ahead.
0: Traffic stop, 80 westbound muffle 79, 80 westbound muffle 79, black passenger car, F-Rank J. John 76492, F-Rank J. John 76492.
1: F-Rank J. John 76492, clear, black Pleasant Honda Coupe.

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1: Charles 218, Sir 4.
2: Traffic for a flight time, repeat.
0: Yeah, go ahead, this is Leslie 4.
2: We were checking on traffic. We had traffic come across, but no identifier.

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0: That's for Eric, E-R-I-C, S-M, Middle, Harris, Eric, S-A-M, Male, 3795.

0: 51 and 61. Cookie 1, Eric SM Harris, male, 030795. Violence under against you, the murderer, caution, armed and dangerous. Do not sustain arrest based on this record, registered murder, violent offender against you. Offender must register for life. Male, black, 31, 6'4", 185, black, brown. Caution, weapons offense. Additional permission available. Go ahead. Cookie 1, Harris, valid, corrected. Go ahead.
1: 10 first year.

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0: Lifeline 2, I have pitch flight 2, they're showing about 15 minutes out of St. Louis Children's. They're due to arrive about 10 minutes before you drop and drop their crew off and depart.
1: Say again, the call sign of the aircraft.
0: It is Kids Flight 2, November 545, Kilo Foxtrot.
1: Roger, Kids Flight 2, thank you. We'll try and get hold of him before we land.

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1: 215, secure 2 hours.
0: Charles 215, so far.

0: Sherilyn, 2 King, will be clear. Do you need Emma?
1: Yes, I do.
0: His address is up to date. He's issued a written warning for registration.
1: So what was he shot for?
0: No proof of registration.
1: Took you 1 to 4.

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1: 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Did you just lift, or had you lifted prior?
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1: Roger, 4, landed. And Lifeline 3, we copied you lifted about 2-3 minutes ago. I'm showing you about 15 minutes out, St. Francis, is that correct?
0: Yep, just hit 50 minutes, sir.
1: Copy, we will be having you land lower south. 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
1: 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Lifeflight 4 has departed lower north, so you can have lower north.
0: 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That's Lifeflight 4.

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0: correct, Wildflight Flight 2 is lifting for regional, correction, downtown airport.
1: Roger, you're lifting for St. Louis downtown.

0: Certainly, 269, traffic stop.
1: 269, go ahead.
0: I-80 eastbound at the 75, I-80 eastbound at the 75. Black Toyota passenger, F-Frank X-ray, 29557, F-Frank X-ray, 29557.
1: F-Frank FXO 29557 clear, 5021 Toyota Utility.

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0: US 6 East 12. Again, a tan Buick 4-door, Oh, attempt 909, Adam Charles, 645. 909, Adam Charles, 645, oh, attempt.
1: Ticking 1, temporary 909, Adam Charles, 645, clear. 2004 Buick, Lefebvre.

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1: Go ahead.
0: Yes, first Michelle. MICHELLE. SM, middle, female, 1-1 of 74, 1-1 of 74.

0: Two King One, Sterling. Two King One, US 6, East 12, US 6, East 12, LaSalle County.
1: Good.
0: Two King One, Michelle Sam Lucas, female, 010174. Wanted, caution, fail to appear, possession of controlled substance, caution drugs. Female white, 5255160, blonde green, tattoo right hand. Additional information available, go ahead.
2: 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Clear of channel, go ahead and confirm.
0: Dispatching units, troop 2. 2 King 1, license to release the case. Up in custody, state police, troop 2, Sterling, KSA 774.

0: 2 King 1, confirmation.
1: Go ahead.
0: This warrant is valid, failed to appear, possession of controlled substance, no bond, place on hold, they will extradite.
1: For Secure 30, go for next available non-preference tow, put a tow number and a field report number against them, please.

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0: George Edward 87732. Does it come back as Buick or another vehicle?
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0: 2King1, Conway, Sunbelt Conway. Your tow report number is 567-567. Your field report is 400-400. Will it be a hold? 2King1, so far.

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0: Yes, sir, just getting ready to lift. Did you have a follow-on for us?
1: Copy. I do have a turnaround request for you. It'd be Grand Canton to Carl Methodist. I am working on getting the info the Medicrew asked for.

0: Flightcom, Lifelight 3. Can I get the info for this call?
1: Copy. Is my crew accepting?
0: I'm sorry, say again.
1: Copy. I was just verifying if med crew got the information I sent.
0: Yeah, affirmative. They had the information. We'll go straight there.
1: Copy. Your flight number is going to be 03073. Patient weight 117 kilos.
0: Sounds good. What's the starting hospital again?
1: Hospital is Graham Canton. Identifier is 97 India Lima.
0: Thanks, sir.

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1: Go ahead.
0: 27, we received a call of a hit and run that occurred at I-39 southbound at the 83. The caller advised they stopped in Mendota. Who should this go to?
1: If it happened at the 83, go ahead and send out troop 1.
0: 27, 10-4.

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0: 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Being a dark blue Chevy Impala, Edward Charles 9328. Edward Charles 9328.

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0: Roy Guthrie.
1: Three, go ahead.
0: Roy Guthrie, Brett and I are going to, we'll need approximately 15 minutes.
1: Flight 3, you were breaking up. I copied none of your traffic.
0: 3 is going to depart to burn off fuel. It will self and Brent. And we will need approximately 15 minutes.
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0: 2269 Charlottesville. I-80 westbound at 33, black Nissan passenger, Iowa, K-King, G-George, R-Robert, 147, K-King, G-George, R-Robert, 147, Iowa.
1: This is 2-9 Iowa, K-King, G-George, R-Robert, 147, clear. Gray, 718 Nissan Central.

This bearing is Troop 2, Stolen, Ottawa. This bearing is Troop 2, Stolen, 217. Stolen, 217 Zaylewin Street, Ottawa, 0220. Dark metallic gray, 2013 Chrysler 300. Dark metallic gray, 2013 Chrysler 300. Afranca Sam 96433. Afranca Sam 96433. Vehicle has tinted windows. Vehicle hit flock at 0220 northbound on Columbus Street at I-80. Authority PD Ottawa, State Police Troop 2 Sterling, QSA 774.

0: Sterling 264 Charlie South. Westbound the 19. Hey, westbound 19. Black Dodge Charger, Black Dodge Charger. George Adam 92775. George Adam 92775.
1: Two 64 George Adam 92775 clear black 12 Dodge sedan.

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0: At East 27th Road, LaSalle County. We're also on East 27th Road, LaSalle County. We had a red Hyundai. Frank X-ray 47174. Frank X-ray 47174.

0: 2KE1 F Frank XX3 47174 clear, red 1211 Hyundai sedan.
1: Sterling 266 Trevor South. Sterling 266, traffic stop. Be 80 westbound mile plus 5. 88 westbound mile plus 5. On a red Toyota RAV4, red Toyota RAV4, F Frank B Boy 12826. F Frank B Boy 12826.
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0: Sterling 221. I'll be route to a vehicle fire. 80 eastbound at I, or route 178.
1: 221 so far.
2: Sterling 27, you can place me right also. Cut to.
1: 27 so far.

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1: 27, are you heading this way?
0: Sure am. I'm about to hop on 80 now from Pike Road.
1: Alright. I'm going to have you shut down the eastbound ramp to the 81. His brakes are glowing pretty good. It's not on fire, but it could go at any time.
0: Therefore, you want me to close on the exit ramp or the entrance ramp from 78?
1: The exit ramp.

0: Duking one from 269. 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
1: Sure, I'm speaking okay with
2: you. You want to come handle this?
0: Uh-huh. 269, I can be en route.

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1: 269, come for.
2: Sterling 27, same traffic. Secure all units on scene for 60. The off ramp from 80 eastbound to 178.
1: 27, come for.

This man is just due cancellation. Cancel is for number 448. Wanted limousine or property damage accident. DUI. 100 block of West Madison Street, Ottawa, 2137, Gray Jeep, Gladiator. Vehicle and driver located 30 PD, Ottawa. State Police 227, KJ 774.

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2: 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Tandems are seized up.
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1: Supervisory 10-4 with 239, show 1 and 2.

0: 2269, information. 2269, information. 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
1: 2269, 10-4.

0: 27 Sterling. Two seven, Crew PD is out with a
1: 64. We'll be en route to that. This is it's a quick trip, correct?
0: 10-4, they were inquiring if we could check the area on I-80 between Ottawa westbound to Peru to see if there's any damage where there's.
1: Ten four 64, if you can check from 178 to Peru and then out. Go to Ottawa and turn back around and check from Ottawa to 178.
2: Also, Sterling, just for 43, that stolen Chrysler that came out of Ottawa about an hour ago just hit and lost in Route 18 eastbound at Illinois 251.
0: This is 4-4.

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1: Go ahead.
0: Believes it occurred between LaSalle and Prue exit. There are scrapes on the road, on the off ramp, and shredded tire.
1: Four. I'm just coming through the 77-76 mile post now and I haven't seen anything.

0: 64, LaSalle County. He's got 2 units en route to that location. Give me any updates as you get them.
1: Best hit was at 446.

0: 264, I'm going to arrive just quick trip, 1028.
1: Two
0: 251, Frank Roberts 64251, and the vehicle is abandoned. I'm getting the details now.
1: This is 4-10-4, Frank Roberts 64251, clearing of Blue's Alpha 15 miles to Sedan, last 4 of the VIN 8664, 8664.

0: Evan from 64. Front tire is the one that's completely destroyed. I'd look more towards the center median for where he would have potentially went in.
1: 10-4.

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1: 264, fine.
0: Funds to the next available tow for this vehicle, please, and notify the tow company it'll place on a investigative hold.
1: This is 5-4.

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1: Go ahead.
0: 264, Shirley's in the route, Shirley. Your toll number is 569-569.
1: 10-4. Thank you very much.
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Experience Troop 2, Paul 30, LaSalle County in pursuit, 114 miles per hour, North 18th, westbound, East 16th, Silver Ford Sedan, Yorba Frank 238-254, Yorba Frank 238-254.

0: Charlie 241, 1041.
1: Paul 5010 for westbound North 18th, towards the town of Leonore. Paul 30, what are speeds?

0: East 9th, passing North 17th. Paul 30, can you advise the speed?
1: No.
0: 114 miles per hour and climbing.

0: Did you advise crashed? Southbound East 11th, approaching North 12th.
1: Shirley. 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

0: 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You're going to be doing the same, just one intersection north of there.
1: Also, shut it down. 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
1: For Edward Frank, 38254.
0: Tookie 174, Eva Frank, 38254, Karen A. Adam Boyce, Karen A. Adam Boyce, Walnut, Gray, 2013-4, Tordor.
1: Four. One in custody, small infant has been taken out of the car, and we still got two at large.
0: Tookie 174, one in custody, small infant taken out of the vehicle, two at large.
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0: Negative.
1: There's going to be two white males at large.
0: Tookie 174.

0: Taylor, go ahead. This is 7. He's doing a track right now.
1: This is 257. I was just seeing if I was needed to respond to the pursuit.
0: You're going to be going to 179 in North 10th Road. 179 in North 10th Road and block that intersection off.

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1: 10-4.

0: Sterling 2-1, sir. No ammunition was located in the suspect vehicle.
1: Send for all units. Ammunition was located in the suspect vehicle.

0: 2K1, air off, have been notified.
1: Listening. There's a suspect walking in the Bean Field. It's 1098 at home base.
0: I heard suspect in the Bean Field. What direction?

0: T1, I was only able to copy repositioning. There's a suspect in the bean field.
1: Same argument.
0: 2K1 to 4.

0: 27 King 1. 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
1: Jet 4. If you want to go one intersection south of where you're at.
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1: Also, if you can go one intersection south of where you're at.
0: Network.

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And do a status check every 15 minutes individually, please, for all the cars on scene.

48 from 7. If you want to stay at that intersection with North 12th, last they saw a subject coming across westbound through this bean field here.

from 7, just FYI, he is last seen right now entering the cornfield, just southeast of that intersection where you're at.

0: 2-King-2 from 1-King-2, or 2-King-1 from 1-King-2. Hey, you want me to go up there to that cornfield there, or hang out down here south?
1: We got drones up right now. Just stand by. Let me talk to LaSalle County and figure out where it's going to be best put you.

0: Flushing 2. 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And if we push them, we're going to push them to you probably.
1: Okay. Now,

0: 27 from Monkey 2. I'm directly across from you now, so if he's in this cornfield, they should push him out this way.
1: 10-4, he is in the bean field right now, probably laying in one of the rows, so we're going to start pushing him upward. He's either going to go north or he's going to go right at you. And just be advised.
0: Alright, there's a clear patch right here I can drive down.

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0: 257, Sterling status.
1: Your additional information. 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I believe I'm out with the mom right now.
0: Negative.
2: Information right now, just send her away. Get a contact number from.
0: Two 64 status. For 248 status. Two status. One King 2-10-4.
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1: 257, go ahead.
0: I believe it's a mother. She says that her daughter was driving a red Ford with a taped back windshield. She's been hanging out with two bad individuals. Charity. I believe it's her daughter.
1: 257, I'm unable to copy.
0: I believe in speaking to the mother. She said that her daughter is driving a red Ford with tape in the back windshield. She's been hanging out with two bad individuals, one named Tyler, male, 26, one named Charity, female, 20.
1: 257, so far.
0: From 257. Would you like any additional information?

0: Tusha.
1: Go ahead.
0: Do you have a car to spare to put on the road to the north of us, right in the center of it?
1: Pitfall. One canine, too, if you want to go up north, if you're with one of the deputies, you can go up north and go between the intersection from where 248's at. Right where that truck is at, in the middle of the field, you want to be directly north of that, in the middle of both intersections.

0: 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Sterling.
1: Go ahead.
0: Can you check with Greg Wilson? He had called me about a while ago with Air Ops, find out what that ETA is.
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1: ETA 1.5 hours.
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0: 2 King 1 from 1 King 2. 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
1: Hello, Springfield.
0: Can you guys see him anymore?
1: Hey, Hunker Town.
0: We're in the cornfield.
1: I'm not sure at this time.
0: How far are you east of your car?
1: Wow.
0: I just get our dogs and start walking to the bean field and see if they do a head snap.
1: Start doing anything, we'll coordinate with Lafero County, make sure we're all on the same page.
0: Yeah, Paul, let's see if we can try to, if it's okay with 2-7, let's try to come up with a game plan and see if we can get this to a conclusion.

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1: Go ahead.
0: Okay, here. 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
1: Therefore, make sure 2King 1 knows about that though, because he's out there with the deputies. We don't want to create any crossfire situations here. 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
0: Base never enough.

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Continue east, but we're hopping north, pick up rolls every now and then. Some of the northeast direction.

Sterling Ocean King 17. Can you attach me to the Pursuit CFS? Secure one out.

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Sterling Ocean 221. An ambulance for a note, right? Give me your exact location.

0: Shirley 27 is going to be East 10th Road, just south of North 12th Road. East 10th Road, just south of North 12th Road.
1: 27 10th Road.

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1: One King Two, we're going to have to evac him out of here by vehicle. He took a door bite to both legs.
0: Four. Are you in the first set of cornfield where we were looking at first, or did you cross that already?
1: I'm with One King Two. We're coming out by pickup.
0: Ten four.

0: for information, EMS is pulling up now. 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
1: Secure. 182 is in the ambulance. 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
1: Use security on the phone.
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0: Ocean King 17 status.
1: What is 27, you secure?
0: 27, 10-4. Ocean 221 status.

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1: She's out with LaSalle County in the field.
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1: Ocean 222, Tower, thank you.
0: Or spot, you can go ahead and clear your spot in 64 if you want to go to the Spear Hospital with 1 King 2, and you'll be the point of contact there at the hospital for him.
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0: We'll sell, see if any of the admin cars are there. I'm going to need a two-man car to come to our location to retrieve one P92 squad car and its equipment.
1: Two seven seven.

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0: Ocean 221, as of 7:28, the ETA was 50 minutes. So they should be about 20 minutes out.
1: Going.
0: Time for.

0: Lapel 61 is staged on the cloverleaf, so whenever everything's set up, all down.
1: Signs are in place.
0: Ten four, we'll move up to the shoulder just south of the bridge then.
1: Ten four.
2: South 33-61. Is there going to be room? Let me know if there's going to be room for me to stage with you.
0: 10-4, I'll call you when we get there.

0: The first one was going to be right there past the bridge, but I don't know. It doesn't seem like it's raised up. I think it just more needs patch. Does that seem to be the look like it?
1: And over it, it's more of a buckle and a hole than a bump.
0: The next ones are probably going to be up the hill, starting up the hill.
1: Jimmy, and we'll stage behind Rossi. You'll have to pick Jimmy up when you come by. We're heading north or south. Ike, you can move on down to there's plenty of room.
2: Good morning.

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1: 10-4, told you.

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0: Two forty-eight, status. 248, 10-4. Ocean King 11, Ocean 221, status. Correction, Ocean King 17, Ocean 221, status.

0: Two seven strong.
1: Hello?
0: 27, we have DCFS on the phone in here. Can we forward them to your phone?

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2 King 1, yes. 427 status. 27 10 4 257 status. 257 10 4 248 Ocean 222 status. 4, Ocean King 17, Ocean 221 status.

Ocean 221, Ocean King 17, status. 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

0: County was informed that suspect was seen going into the cornfields, Route 18 and East 12.
1: Question 221 broken up. The advised county was advised the subject was going into the cornfields, Route 18 and East 12.
0: In East Falls, across the street from Evil Church.
1: Or you're cutting out, I can't copy.
0: It's Route 18 and East 12th, Route 18 and East 12th, if you want to relocate for new perimeter.
1: Ocean 221, 10-4. All subjects copy. County advised. Reported subject going into the cornfield, Route 18 and East 12.
2: Do we know if they went north or south into the cornfield?
1: Ocean 221, Strong. Question 221, did they go north or south into the cornfield?
0: East 18, heading north, myself and Ocean King 17 are going north into the cornfield.
2: G7 copies wrecked. 248, if you want to relocate to East 12 and North 14th Road, East 12 and North 14th Road, and hold that.
3: South 12, myself and Ocean 22 line route.
0: White male with long hair, he has a black t-shirt, approximately 6'6 in height.
4: You guys are on the northeast corner of that intersection. And approximately how far off of that intersection?
0: We're northwest. We're across the road from the church. We're northwest, entering north into the field.
4: I got your sight there. So just to verify, the suspect we think is to the west of the church.
0: Correct.
4: Couple seconds to get adjusted here, and we'll see what we see.
0: We'll stand by until you get there.
4: Oh, is he seen going into that field?
0: At 10-9, can you see us?
4: How long ago was the suspect seen going into that field?
0: Only 10 minutes or so.

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1: Go ahead and come up north to that intersection.
0: 10-4, that was my next question. Do you want me at the next intersection, stay there?

0: Paul from Ocean 221. Ocean 221, go ahead. Ocean 221, you're cutting out, can't copy. Am I able to talk to the plane as politics?
1: This is Greg, they're on their channel. You should be able to get a hold of their ops directly.
0: 10-4, what channel is that?
1: They are normal channel 2A.
0: 10-4, they're requesting, county's requesting squad cars on Route 18.
1: Jennifer, there's three of us heading that way right now.
0: And for 248 and Ocean 222 just arrived, and they have the east side covered.
1: That's correct.
2: Can you verify if there's a drone up right now?
3: There's four in the air. Marshall County, LaSalle County,

0: Mary 6, go ahead.
1: County is requesting that you come to Route 18 and East 12th and encircle the grid of that cornfield.
0: 18 and 12 now, or 13?
1: East 12th and Route 18, and it'll be northwest corner across from the church.
0: Now we're looking. How many officers are in that field right now?

0: Excuse me, one sec. Sure. 210-427 status.
1: Sure.
0: 210-4257 status. 10-4248 Ocean 222 status. 48 10-4 Ocean King 17 Ocean 221 status.
2: Ocean 221 is secure and Ocean King 17 is in the field.
0: Ocean 221 10-4.
1: One from 27, go ahead.
0: Two King 1, you guys, go ahead.

0: 27, Sterling.
1: Ocean 321. Ocean 221, go ahead. Informed suspect has also cut off his ankle bracelet.
0: Two seven, Sterling.
2: Okay.
0: I just sent a phone message to your mock from somebody from DCFS in Springfield.
2: It's not related to this call.
0: For you.
2: Therefore, I'll give him a call.
3: Two seven, Lasalle County, called DCFS. It's their dealings.
2: Jennifer, I'm here with the sergeant. I'll give him the phone number to call him.

0: Speaking on self. Speaking on self, 427 self. Okay. 2714, 257 self. 248 Ocean 222 South. Ocean 221 Ocean King 17 South.
1: 10-4. Ocean King 17 secure. Back at my vehicle now.

0: Sterling Ocean, 221. 21, go ahead. As well as the county is also deploying its canine. Ocean 221,
1: simple. Are they going to start this deployment at the church or somewhere else?
0: Air 6, they are going to start it northwest where the cornfield meets the bean field.
1: Negative results so far, but I'm going to try and look ahead of that dog and see if he gets flushed out a little bit.
0: And I believe they saw where the corn and the bean meet.

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Someone let me know before they deploy the dog. Looks like they're doing a lot of mobilizing and freezing. I want to keep looking elsewhere, but I want to come back to it when they deploy the canine.

221. Ocean 221, go ahead. Command post at the Eagle Church on the corner of Route 18 and C-12. Ocean 221,

All right, when you're ready. Okay, I'm heading over after the white truck.

0: 13-1 from 2-7.
1: Extend the 30.
0: 13-1 from 2-7. We just had a passerby in 4 months that a male wearing black ran across from the cornfield about a mile east of here into the south cornfield. Pretty sure that's going to be the second subject that we're looking for.
2: Describe that one again, the south cornfield that you cross the road, are we thinking, or what?
0: 10-4, if you take Route 18, go east, you're going to see that big patch of trees on the north side. Directly in front of those trees, the subject ran southbound into the cornfield.
3: On it.
1: Yep, I see it.

0: 2006.
1: Hereabouts from 27. I'm about due to be at that location where the passerby observed that subject running southbound across the road into the corner. I'll park right here on the right shoulder.
2: That road, is that yours?

0: 27, status.
1: Thank you.
0: 27, 10-4, 257, status. 11, 10-4, 48, Ocean 222, status. Ocean King 17 says.
1: 4
0: Ocean King 17 10 4 Ocean 221 says.
2: Here.
0: Ocean 221 10 4 21 says.
1: Secure.

2-3, 2-1, you figure out where we're going. I'm waiting to talk to Bill IC from a Falcone. 10-4. I'm finally going in the streeter.

Yeah, so am I. I'll just tell him we'll meet up there. Devil at PD. Yeah, Devil.

2721. Marking some stuff on the map so we kind of have an idea of when we have these sightings where they're at.

0: Sterling 2-1. Can you create a new note in the CFS and put both suspect descriptions just in one spot there, please?
1: The only description I have is the one we're looking for now. The 6'6" subject long hair, black t-shirt.
0: Ten 4 2 7, if you have both the descriptions, can you put them in there?

0: Hey, AJ, I'm pinned in with Truck One here. Are you looking to load him right now? I'm not sure if they were going to hit another one right up there or not. Truck here if it doesn't get moved, so I got to stay here.
1: Problem. They're headed your way now.
2: Ocean 221, go ahead. That a motorist spotted the suspect by 1320 Route 18, that address, and east of that address, going to the cornfield.
1: Sweeping that. I'm going to pick up Timmy and we can reset.
0: If you want to, I know there's a couple more in between here and the light.
1: 10-4. When he's done sweeping, we'll get pick Dave and we'll get Timmy and we'll reset to wherever you're at.
0: Ten four.

0: You good there, Iceman?
1: 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Was he seen running north or south from the from Route 18?
2: Running south.

0: still considering doing that Can I track, or is it over with, or are they not doing it anymore?
1: Sterling 2-1. I'm going to be starting the track at 1320, round 18.
0: About 2 minutes, that'd be good. I can try and get out in front of you guys, see if you flush when he starts pulling.

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1: No, sir, good.
0: 10-4, we'll be starting the track shortly. Sterling, can you attach 1 Frank 14 to the incident office?

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1: Trigger.
0: 27-10-4-257, status? 10-4-248, Ocean 222, status? 248-10-4, Ocean 221, status?

0: Ocean 221 status. Ocean 221, nothing's coming through.
1: From here 6, where are you guys specifically going to start

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0: Every 15-minute status check that the car's on scene or on.
2: 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We'll be setting up a command post at Street or PD.

0: Next one's right up here. 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Sound good?
1: Sixty-one copies.

0: 257, this is for Ocean 17. We're heading to...
1: T57, you're cutting out as well.
0: This is traffic for Ocean King 17. We're heading into the cornfield.
1: T57, come for entering the cornfield.
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0: 27, 10-4, 257, status. 248, Ocean 222, status. 10-4, Ocean King 17, status. King 17, 10-4, Ocean 221, status. Ocean 221, 10-4, 2 King 1, status.

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1: 2-7, simple. 257, status? 257, simple. 248, status?
0: Okay,
1: 248, Ocean 222, status?
3: Sure.
1: Ocean King 17, simple, Ocean 221, status? Ocean 221, simple, Ocean 221, status?

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1: 257, go ahead.
0: Relocate to East 15th at Route 18. East 15th, Route 18, to hold a perimeter.
1: 10-4 en route.
0: At North 12th. East 15th at North 12th.
2: And North 12th. East 15th and North 12th. So forth.
0: Right. 264, 23.
1: Go ahead, 3.
0: Halfway down between Route 18 and North 12th, there's a airstrip. Hold it for me.
1: 10-1, I lost the backup.
0: Halfway down between Route 18 and North 12th.
1: Ten four and route.

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0: Air 6, 2-1. 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Are you going to have to refuel, or what's your status?
1: Probably another half hour, 45 minutes before we'll have to head back to space.
0: Definitely.

0: 2-King-1 from 2-3. What's your status?
1: 2-3, King-1, go ahead.
0: Are you guys still in the cornfield? Or is A-K-9 in the corner?

0: 2 King 1 from 2-3. At this point, let's not have any canine in the corn doing track until advised further.
1: Yeah, and track.

0: 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Pictures to the day shift summary. 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
1: Two, three, come back.

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1: Kyle, follow me into this turn lane, but just stay at the beginning of it before I have to back off. Let that traffic go by.
2: Come on.
3: Is there any way you can add myself to the daily chat so we can get pictures?

0: 1, called previously, and we've got about 15 minutes left here, so we're going to have to return to base, but we'll have to touch base.
1: We appreciate the assist.
0: That last was 100% garbled on my end. It's probably a V issue. Could you 10-9 that, please?
1: Just let us know when you're leaving.
0: 15 more minutes or so, and then we'll let you know when we're headed up.
1: 10-4, thanks.

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1: Charlie, 27 secure.
0: 27, 10-4, 257 status. 257, 10-4, 264 status. 264, 10-4, 248 status.

Ocean 221 status. Ocean 221, 10-4, Ocean King 17 status. Ocean King 17, 10-4, Ocean 222 status. Ocean 221, 10-4, 248, Sterling status. 48, 10-4.

0: Gotta wait for the third truck. 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He had to flip it on real quick. Nice.
1: Replace 2-7. He can start in 22.

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0: 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Out of here, we're going to need to return to base.
1: To help.
0: Sure, gave it a lot of look, so good luck to the rest of it with you guys, and we'll see you next time around.
1: 10-4.

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0: 27 cents.
1: Journey 27, was that traffic for me?
0: 27, yes, the status. Number 257 status. 257, number 264 status.
1: Journey.
0: 264, number 248 status. 48, Temple Ocean 221 status.
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0: 17 status. 4 Ocean 222 status. Ocean 222, Temple 2K1 status. 2K1, Temple.

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0: They said that they got a call at Carroll Street and 4th Street and Street, or somebody saw them.
1: Step 4.
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0: They said they have 4 units en route there.

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0: Ocean 221, Ocean King 16 stairs.
1: Ocean King 17, 10-4, Ocean 222, 2 King 1.
0: Are you still on scene?
2: En route to 42.

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1: 241
0: traffic stop. IID east of the 28. IID east of the 28. 314-2267, B-Boy Truck Plate, 314-2267. So, Black GMC Sierra, Black GMC Sierra.

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0: 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Blue Toyota Corolla. G. George C. Charles, 74145. George Charles,
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0: TMA is good.
1: To this red car. Oh, we already did it.
0: LaSalle 33, you will have to probably stage on the north side of the intersection on the southbound side.
1: 10-4.
2: The passerby and said that he saw a screenshot on Facebook, which I have, of Dakota Sargent texting somebody saying that he's running through a cornfield towards Winona. I can share this screenshot with you if you'd like.
0: Thank you. Units on scene, there was a possible sighting of a subject at 1210 Route 18. 1210 Route 18. He was possibly going into a cornfield east of that address. East of that address.
3: She said he was across.
0: All units on the perimeter stay on the perimeter. We have the QRS heading to that location. All people on the perimeter hold your location.

0: Sterling 239, traffic stop.
1: Yeah, go ahead.
0: 74 westbound, mile plus 20. 74 westbound, mile plus 20. Gray Hyundai passenger car. Gray Hyundai passenger car. Z0YYoung2-8029. 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
1: 58, clear.

0: to 57 status. Temperance 248 status. 248 Tempor, Ocean 221 status.
1: Here.
0: Ocean 221 Tempor, Ocean King 17 status.
2: Secure.
0: Ocean King 17 Tempor, Ocean 222 status. Ocean 222 Tempor.

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1: 241, go
0: ahead. ID West to 27, ID West to 27. Silver SUV, E. Edward, Q. Queen, 72131, E. Edward, Q. Queen, 72131.

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0: Sterling Ocean, King 17, information. I just had a farmer advise me someone walked across the road just north of my position, down at the bottom of the hill, near the creek. I've got a second person that's advising me the same thing.
1: Ocean King 17, 10-4, 2-3.
0: I have a visual on the suspect. He's running eastbound. Long hair, took his shirt off. Got shorts.
1: Temple, he's running eastbound, long hair, took his shirt off.
2: Was that Ocean King 17 that said that?
1: Yes.
0: He's running through a pasture. Back southbound.

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1: Born rep.
0: Hold your perimeter. 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
1: 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Two came on cover.
0: I've got one at gunpoint. He's prone out.
1: Emergency traffic only, Ocean King 17 has subject at gunpoint.

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2: You can secure it full 30. 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

0: 321. I'll be transferring stuff like this to your PD. I'll put the mileage in the notes.
1: Person 221?
0: Over.
2: Sterling 239, traffic stop.
0: Two, three, 74 East, mile post 22.
2: White Ford passenger car. White Ford passenger car. F Frank E Edward 29689. F Frank E Edward 29689.

0: Strong. To do some sort of.
1: To do some.
0: 80 28. It's a black GMC, Iowa. Two Queen Ocean WYM 602. Queen Ocean William 602 Iowa.
1: Two 37 Temple Iowa. Two Queen Ocean WYM 602 clear. Great 2013 GMC.
2: Sterling Ocean King 17, can you sign a full report for the incident? I'll have a agency assist, no bite apprehension.
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0: Ten four.
2: We'll get somebody out there.
3: 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I'm back at East 15th and Route 18.
0: Or if Cedar can open up the Sally Port.
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0: Okay.

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1: 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Look here.
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0: Ocean 222, 10-4, 2-5, 10.
2: 2-5, 10.
0: 2-5, 10.

0: Sterling's video track, though. 258 driver south, B74, eastbound is the 24. 74 is the 24 on a light gray SUV. Light gray SUV, Edward Q. Queen, 72131. Edward Queen, 72131.
1: Edward Q. Queen, 72131. Clear. Great 7023, Mitsubishi.
2: Ten four.

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0: 248, Silver. 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
0: 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Ocean 222, status.
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T5 Alcom advised, they have a grass fire. IED eastbound, mile 60. They have fire now.

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1: 248,
0: Glenn. Find out what car Rhodes Towing is looking for, because they are at my location on East 15th and North 12th Road looking for a stolen vehicle that he's not quite sure where it's at, and I'm not sure if that's related to this incident that we're on.

0: 248 information.
1: Huh?
0: 248. They have to call me back, but he said it is definitely related to this incident.
1: 10-4. 2-3 from 48.

0: 248 information. They need to be going to 1017 East 12th Road. 1017 East 12th Road. It's a gray Chrysler 300. There's a detective on scene. I do believe this is related to this, that they had taken this car and then left it at that location. And they have possibly taken another one. He didn't have a lot of information. He said he thought LaSalle County may have had eyes on the other suspect. He wasn't sure.
1: 10-4. 2-3 was going to find out for me as well, but since he already got the information, I will send Rhodes to that address as long as the detective is there. Did you get a detective's name?
0: I did not. He just said there was a detective there on scene.
1: Detective on scene waiting for him.
0: 242.

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1: secure.
0: 248-10-4, Ocean King 17 status. Ocean King 17-10-4, Ocean 222 status. Ocean 222-10-4, 25 status.
1: 25, I'm secure.
0: 25-10-4.
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0: 136-1042.

0: 123 from 2000. Have they spotted the other subject? I just, one of those cell units just rolled code into town.
1: You believe they did, or you're asking? I have no information.
0: Rolling.
1: Mission.
2: Two fifty seven, or 2-7 from 2-57.

0: 23 from 257. I believe LaSalle County is on a traffic stop with a white Ford. Is it a white, a small white Ford? They're right next to me. 10-4. You're saying unrelated to this incident.
1: 10-4. 10-4.

0: Sterling 239, traffic stop. Sterling 239, traffic stop. I-74, eastbound. Correction, westbound. Milepost 17. I-74, westbound. Milepost 17. Gray Nissan Altima. Gray Nissan Altima. Florida. In Nora, F. Frank, W. William, S. Sam, 17. In Nora, F. Frank, W. William, S. Sam, 17, Florida.
1: Florida, Enora, Frank, W. William, SAM, 17, clear. Great 2024, Nissan.

0: Sterling 2-3. 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
2: 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Alex.
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0: Illinois 82 and the viaduct in Geneseo. Sounds like a bucket truck hit it and it's stuck under there. I'll be called one, it's a no injuries.
2: 241 attached, you're the same.
3: I'll finish up northbound tomorrow.

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0: you'll be with 270 on the east side, mural cell. 10-4.
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0: Surrounding 239, can I get a tow report number?
1: Two 239 toll number is 571-571.

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Ten four, it's in there.

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0: 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I'm in Lifeway 1. I have 800 on if you need to get a hold of me.
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In custody, en route to Henry County Jail. Signal 38 will be in the notes.

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1: Copy, Lifeline 1 landed. 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
0: Yes, please. Leave it open for now. 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

for 2 units, reckless driving, IED eastbound, mile post 51. Mile post 51, 1627, Black Ford Edge. Black Ford Edge, Iowa, G George, Q Queen, Z Zebra, 437. Iowa, G George, Q Queen, Z Zebra, 437, 1028. 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

271 Sterling Motors Assist Medical. 1, I-80 westbound off bus 23 in the median. 80 westbound off bus 23 in the median. Henry County advisor, the vehicle that blew a tire and the driver is complaining of back pain. Fire and EMS is en route.

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0: Fairlane 59, transmat. The US 2 at East 9th Road, US 2 at East 9th Road. It's going to be on a light blue Toyota Camry, light blue Toyota Camry, Illinois specialty plate. P. Tom, R. Robert, Q. Queen, 8-8, W. William over S. Sam. Tom, Robert, Queen, 8-8, W. William over S. Sam.

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1: Charles 203, 10 to 4.

Eastern Unit Troop 2, update, Pittsburgh number 450 DUI. I-80 eastbound mile post 51. Update is for number 450 DUI I-80 eastbound mile post 51, Black Ford Edge, Iowa, T. George, 2 Queen, Z Zebra, 437. T. George, 2 Queen, Z Zebra, 437, 1028. Denera, Javon Allen, Davenport. Black 2018 Ford Edge. Driver's female, black. Female, black. Vehicle last seen, I-80 eastbound, milepost 89. Vehicle last seen, I-80 eastbound, milepost 89. Make your own case. Say please, troop 2 Sterling, case 8774.

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0: 271 to George, 182-283 is clear on a blue 2015 Ford sedan.
1: Owner if it was, and a crash report number.
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0: Ground 59, clear. Traffic stop.
1: T-59, go ahead.
0: Sterling 59, traffic stop. The US 2 and just east of East 12th Road. US 2 just east of East 12th Road. It's going to be on a white Mercedes-Benz. B-Boy, Enora, Z-Zebra, Edward, Enora, B-Victor, Y-Young. Boy, Nora, Zebra, Edward, Nora, Victor, Young.

0: 271 status.
1: Charlie 271, Security 30.
0: 271, 10-4.

the Illinois 23 North 33rd Road, Illinois 23 North 33rd Road, South County. It's going to be on a gray Toyota. Edward B-Boy 72749. Edward B-Boy 72749. Correction, that's 28. Edward D. David 72749. Edward David 72749.

0: 290, yeah, Ricky David, 72749 is clear on a gray 2026 Nissan Utility.
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0: Charles 217, 10-4.

after 2 units, reckless driving, I-39 northbound, mile post 68. I-39 northbound, mile post 68, 1817, red Freightliner truck tractor, white semi-trailer. Red Freightliner truck tractor, white semi-trailer, make your own case.

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0: 59 information. Vehicle's been released to the valid driver. I'll be clear patrol.

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0: I'm outpost 29. I'm outpost 29. We need a white Jeep. White Jeep. Nevada specialty plate. G. George R. Robert 1. T. Tom Wyoming. George Robert 1. T. Tom Wyoming. Nevada specialty plate.

247 Nevada to George R. Robert 1 to Tom White Young is clear, expired. 07082025 2014 Jeep.

0: 5-3, you're still on standby.
1: Yes, ma'am. We're up on monitoring the 800.
0: Copy that. You're just making sure you were aware it was a standby.
1: Affirmative, ma'am.

0: Flight Comfrey, let's do some hover work practice stuff while we're waiting for a determination on that flight.
1: Copy that. Are you an operator off of Fishkill Flight, or do you need a training flight put in instead?
0: This one.
1: Copy that.

0: Okay, with St. Elizabeth Medical Center, Ottawa, to St. Anthony, Rockford. They've asked us to be on standby.
1: Yes, ma'am. Yes, ma'am. We'll be on standby during training.
0: Copy that. Thank you.
2: Yeah, probably come. Here. Ground work. Training. When they decide if they want us, we'll go over there.
0: Copy that. Thank you.

0: 59, assist other. I-39, Route 6, we're top of I-39. With, what's the LPD on a traffic stop?
1: 2-5, 9-4.

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1: Two 268-10-4, FTO 250, patrols 2 and 3.
0: Six 268-10-4.

0: Charles 218 status.
1: Seven Charles 218, secure 2 hours.
0: Charles 218, 10-4.